0: That was a Guru Purnima discourse delivered by Bhagwan Baba on the 2nd of July 2004, wherein he urged us to practice pure selfless love that springs from the heart and rises above body consciousness.
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The primary aim of these discourses was to help the students fill their character and follow the spiritual path in life. 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

Sai Ram, dear listeners. The character of Ravana in the great epic Ramayana is a powerful reminder to the entire human race of how unrestrained desires can lead to a person's downfall. In today's discourse, Bhagwan highlights the message that Ravana gave to the entire world during his final moments. Ravana pleaded with everyone to not indulge in self-destructive acts, but to always walk on the path of truth and right conduct. Let us now listen to a divine discourse that Bhagwan Baba delivered on 5th April 1998 during the Ram Navami festival in Vrindavan.

You are listening to excerpts from a divine discourse that Bhagwan Baba delivered on 5th April 1998 in Vrindavan during the Rama Navami celebrations. Bhagwan remarked that we must not restrict celebrating the birth of Lord Rama or Jesus to just one day in a year. He added that every second when a child is born, it denotes a divine incarnation, because God exists in all beings. He therefore urged all of us to constantly think of God, which in due course will help us experience the divinity within us. Thank you. Sai Ram.

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0: There is a program which is being got up by all those who have come from other countries, far off countries, and the foreign countries who are assembled here. Now, in this context, I should like to tell you one thing. Elsewhere, in other countries and at other places, it's common practice to look upon this day of Christmas in terms of greeting each other like a happy Christmas to you, a merry Christmas to you. Well, certainly this is one way of celebrating a day like this. But then this is not the right royal way of celebrating an occasion like Christmas. What instead you must look upon is, it's a holy Christmas, neither happy nor merry. If you say Merry Christmas, it first pertains to our worldly actions, worldly acquaintances and possessions. If you say Happy Christmas, it pertains to something which is fleeting, ephemeral and temporary. Whereas if you say holy, that which becomes sanctified, that which is sacred and pure. Here you are assembled from thousands of miles, having spent enormous amounts of money, undergoing any amount of trouble and difficulties, having come thus to this sacred spot. What you should instead enjoy and experience is a holy Christmas. And in Prashanthi Nilayam, it is verily and truly a holy Christmas, such as it that you can never get anywhere else. Elsewhere, it's a case of drinking and dancing and indulging in such other time-wasting pursuits. That cannot be a way of celebrating Christmas. It's in this sacred spot of Prashanthi Nilayam alone that this day becomes holy and sacred.
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0: From time to time, Bhagwan Baba conducts in the month of May a summer course in Indian culture and spirituality. The high point of the summer course is the daily discourse given by Bhagwan. Radio Sai now presents excerpts from one of the divine discourses delivered by Bhagwan Baba during the summer course conducted in the year 2002.
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1: You are tuned to Discourse Stream of Radio Sai, bringing you the divine message of Bhagwan Sri Satya Sai Baba, 24 hours a day, 7 days a week. 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

Sai Ram, dear listeners. God is the very personification of love. The Vedas and scriptures indicate that constant chanting of God's name will make us reach the ocean of divine love. In today's discourse, Bhagwan Baba explains the importance of Namasmarana, that is, singing the glory of God. It has the power to transform even the stone-hearted and make them blissful and fill them with divine energy. Let us now listen to Bhagwan's loving voice as he delivers a divine discourse on the 23rd of August 2004 at Prashanti Nilayam while addressing devotees from Srikakulam.

You are listening to excerpts from a divine discourse delivered by Bhagwan Baba on the 23rd of August 2004 in Prashanti Nilayam while addressing the devotees from Srikakulam. Bhagwan Baba mentioned how he was overcome with joy and decided to address the Srikakulam devotees in response to their sincere prayers. A direct evidence of how God responds to us immediately when we pray with earnestness and sincerity. Let us keep chanting God's name ceaselessly and enrich our lives. Thank you. Sai Ram.

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0: In the year 1996, out of his infinite compassion, Bhagwan gave an extended series of discourses to his students from June to August. The primary aim of these discourses was to help the students fill their character and follow the spiritual path in life. 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

You will now hear a divine discourse delivered by Bhagavan on 17th of April 1998 at Kodaikanal. In this discourse, Bhagavan teaches us certain key aspects of spiritual practice related to control of thoughts, desires and senses. Be ready for a glimpse of the road to liberation shown with the great example of Buddha.

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In the year 1996, out of his infinite compassion, Bhagwan gave an extended series of discourses to his students from June to August. The primary aim of these discourses was to help the students fill their character and follow the spiritual path in life. 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

Sai Ram, dear listeners, Bhagwan Baba has repeatedly underscored that human life is a rare gift bestowed on us. The sooner we realize this fact, the greater the efforts we ought to make to lead a purposeful life. In today's discourse, Bhagwan urges everyone to remain energetic and not wear out the senses by misusing them in any way. Let us now listen to the divine words of wisdom from a discourse delivered by Bhagwan Baba during the Atirudra Mahayagnam in Prashanti Nilayam on the 15th of August 2006.

You are tuned to Disco Stream of Radio Sai, bringing you the divine message of Bhagwan Sri Satya Sai Baba, 24 hours a day, 7 days a week. 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

Sairam, dear listeners. The entire cosmos is permeated by God. This is an eternal truth revealed by the Vedas. In today's divine discourse, Bhagwan declares that we can certainly see God, touch Him, and also speak to Him, provided we have the determination and a deep yearning for Him. Let us now listen to the divine words of wisdom from a discourse that Bhagwan Baba delivered on the auspicious festival of Deepavali on November 4th, 2002 in Prashanti Nilayam.

You were listening to excerpts from a divine discourse delivered by Bhagwan Baba on November 4th, 2002 in Prashanti Nilayam during the Deepavali celebrations. Bhagwan spoke of how the saint Chaitanya Mahaprabhu was able to realize the heart as the true residence of God. Baba also mentioned that the saint did not aspire for heaven or liberation. His only prayer was to be always immersed in the love of God. Bhagwan urges us to develop such intense love for God. Thank you, Sai Ram.

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Sairam, dear listeners, Bhagwan Baba says that devotion is not a uniform to be worn only for a few hours, but it is a full-time job. In today's discourse, Baba speaks in detail about the magnificence and uniqueness of one-pointed devotion. He also highlights the matchless bond between every devotee and God, and how one cannot exist without the other. Let us now listen to a wonderful discourse that Bhagwan Baba delivered on 19th of May 2000 during the summer course on Indian culture and spirituality in Vrindavan, Bangalore.

You were listening to excerpts from a divine discourse delivered by Bhagwan Baba on 19th of May 2000 during the summer course on Indian culture and spirituality in Vrindavan, Bangalore. Bhagwan highlighted the intense and unwavering devotion that the five Pandavas and their queen Draupadi had for Lord Krishna, despite the various problems they underwent. Baba added that just as the boulders in the sea do not move in spite of being hit by waves, we too should remain steadfast in our devotion to God. Thank you, Sai Ram.

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Bhagwan Baba often refers to the human mind as the monkey mind. Due to its wavering nature, the mind is the cause of all our problems. However, we must keep it steady and focused on God. In today's discourse, Bhagwan Baba lovingly explains how to train the monkey mind and develop faith in God. Let us now listen to excerpts from the Divine Discourse by Bhagwan Baba, delivered in Prashanta Nilayam on the 22nd of November 2004, during the 23rd convocation of the Sri Satya Sai Institute of Higher Learning.

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1: 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Therefore, one has to lead life in rendering service for others. 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
1: ganga,
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0: Shri Bhagavan on 27th August 1996 on the occasion of Onam.
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21st October 1996 was the day of Vijayadashami, the day when Parasakti, the supreme goddess of power, destroyed the demons and ensured the peace and security of mankind. It was also the day when Bhagavan Baba reminded man of his latent power, his ability and responsibility to fight against his inner enemies and secure everlasting peace. Here is that powerful and inspiring discourse.

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His powerful words inspiring man to shed laziness, fight against the inner enemies, and attain the ultimate victory.

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Bhagwan says that just as ripples spread when a pebble is thrown in a lake, similarly, ripples arise in our mind when a pebble of thought is thrown and spread to all senses. Good or bad is based on thoughts, hence all our thoughts should be divine. Bhagwan also tells us that God is the indweller of the heart. There is no need to search for Him anywhere. He is the Hridayavasi. Let us now listen to excerpts from the Divine Discourse by Bhagwan Baba, delivered on 11th October 1998 in Prashanthi Nilayam during the Paduka Pratishtha Mahotsava.

You are listening to excerpts from a divine discourse delivered by Bhagavan Baba on 11th October 1998 in Prashanthi Nilayam. Bhagavan mentions that in order to understand the eternal principle, one must know that Sat or Truth is the name of divinity and one must be in communion with Sat. Bhagavan also revealed the secret why he looks so young, which is due to the three P's, purity, patience and perseverance, and tells everyone to cultivate these principles.

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Sairam, dear listeners, Bhagwan has stressed on many occasions the importance of having a human body. According to him, it is a rare blessing that is conferred upon us. In today's discourse, Baba speaks of how we should use the body to redeem our lives. Let us now listen to a divine discourse that Bhagwan Baba delivered on 17th of May 2000 during the summer course on Indian culture and spirituality in Vrindavan, Bangalore.